0: away.
1: What'll I do? What'll I do? What an unusual view.
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1: I am not the type to paint when things are odd or things are quaint, but seeing things you know that ain't can certainly get

Au revoir. 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Auf Wiedersehen. See you later, sweetheart. You bang like a dunny door in the wind.

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If this should be illusion, don't let me find it out, don't take away my dream.

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The job's a game. And every task you undertake

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1: Everybody's got a lovely place, a lovely place to go. Take a fountain upside down and you'll find yours, I know.
2: Another camera, man, it's gone.

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I'm Abraham DeLacy. Giuseppe Casey. Thomas O'Malley. O'Malley the alley cat. I've got that wanderlust. Gotta walk the scene. Gotta kick up highway dust. Feel the grass that's green. Gotta strut them city streets, showing off my eclat. Yeah. Telling my friends of the social elite, or some cute cat I happen to meet, that I'm Abraham DeLacy, Giuseppe Casey, Thomas O'Malley, O'Malley the alley cat.

the highway, prince of the boulevard, duke of the avant-garde. The world is my backyard. So if you're going my way, that's the road you want to seek. Calcutta to Rome, or home sweet home in Paris. Monofiki you all. I only got myself and this big old world. When I sip that cup of life with my fingers curled, I don't worry what road to take. I don't have to think of that. Whatever I take is the road I make. It's the road of life. Make no mistake for me. Yeah, Abraham De Lacy, Giuseppe Casey, Thomas O'Malley. O'Malley, the alley cat. That's right, and I'm very proud of that. Yeah.

We'd like to tell you the story, sad but true, of the good doctor, Dr. W.B. Angus. Now the good doctor had found a way to make his fame and fortune. He'd invented dehydrated swimming pools in the Nullarbor Plain. Just that water. Now the good doctor was searching high and low across the sands for the essential ingredient. Away in the distance, was it a bird? Was it a plane? Was it an oasis? Was it a mirage? No, it was a drinking well. And the doctor raced to the well and dived in. There he drowned, which only goes to show that all good doctors should attend the sick, not the well. Ha ha ha!

Rico by now. It's the glamour boys again. They're going to rule in Port of Spain. No more Yankees to spoil the fed. Dorothy have to take what she get. All of them who used to make style, making a dollar or so for a smile. No more dollar West Indians, I've said, by the sweat of thy brow. Thou shalt eat bread bouncing up with Jean and Dinah, Rosita and Clementina. Round the dance floor posing, bet your life that something is talking.

0: ごい強い感じ、うん、やりっぱなし。
1: Simply that I resent your interference.
2: Well, I got off at Hong Kong and I stopped the bus at Oxford.
3: I say, what's the time, please?
4: The bus,
3: oh, I'd better get off.
5: Now then, you come around, Granny. Craving my picture.
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0: 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We've got to face the truth.
1: What opportunities for tasting the best in life and youth. We can't go on forever counting stars in the sky.

0: Food Yvonne. And of course they do say she needs a mechanical rod.
1: Well, you should have seen my drive at the 16th. Well, I'm telling you, it was a real wham. 300 yards down the fairway.
2: There's only two. There's one in Liverpool and the other's in Manchester.
1: Very disappointing of the dogs the other night, old boy. They were into the run.
3: Come with me to the old chateau. I'll show you.
4: I should never forget the day I took my Mr. to Amsterdam. Talk about love, you should have seen how
2: I met him in the Whitechapel Road on a Sunday morning. He told me it was for a silver fox. How should I know it was a rabbit?
0: No, my dear, far too common. I'm going on a cruise, you know, all the best people.
1: Well, the call came from the volunteers. Of course, I was the first man to step forward. The colonel recognized me immediately. He shook me by the hand.
0: Here, did you get a basin full of Girton Days last night, Hunter? He's a hate and half a portion, them two.
1: Well, the blizzard got worse and worse. Of course, there's...

There are few who deny it. What I do, I am the best. For my talents are renowned far and wide. When it comes to surprises in the moonlit night, I excel without ever even trying. With the slightest little effort of my ghost-like charms, I have seen grown men give out a shriek. With the wave of my hand in a well-placed bow, I have swept the very bravest off their feet. Yet year after year, it's the same routine.